0: 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Graham Coltman is on the line. Hi Graham, how are you?
1: I'm very well, thank you. How are you?
0: I'm quite good. When are you coming to Iceland to have a concert?
1: I think we're going to come next Thursday.
0: Oh, it's coming soon.
1: Yeah, it's coming very soon.
0: Yeah. You have been in this business for decades, and of course I know you through the 10cc when I was just a teenager. How is the music business, how has it changed through the years?
1: It's changed quite a lot. I mean, there's quite a different sort of songwriting now. Not as much depth as the days of music when I was brought up. I mean, I was listening to music from America when I was, which was a tremendous influence on me. People like Buddy Holly, Little Richard, Chuck Berry, etc. And then the Beatles were a massive influence. And their music, I think, influenced me and my generation tremendously. And I just don't think there's the sort of same depth of music, the imagination, and both musically and lyrically.
0: Mm-hmm. Would you say that you were the next wave of the British pop after the Beatles and Rolling Stones?
1: Yes, I think we were, actually, during the 70s. I mean, there were people like Roxy Music, Queen, and 10cc, who I think was...

0: alvöru stemminga þessu Earth, Wind & Fire og lagið er September. 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
1: Yes, I think we were actually during the 70s, I mean there were people like Roxy Music, Queen and 10cc who I think was obviously all certainly influenced by the music that had come before us
2: But you were starting to write songs long before you started 10cc
1: Yeah, I wrote songs for the Yardbirds, the Hollies, Herman's Hermits during the 60s
2: Yeah, quite popular songs that everybody knows
1: Yeah, and they're still being played, which is lovely
2: Yeah, it's nice Have you always been making music through all the years?
1: Yeah, I kind of discovered music when I was 7 years old, was given my first guitar at 11, and that's really when I thought I could, I realized I had a gift for music, I was encouraged by my parents, I was born at the right time as well, I think the music that I mentioned earlier that I was listening to affected me very deeply in a lovely, you know, in a good way. I've been very lucky, I think the thing was that my parents recognized I had a gift, and Also, I didn't do very well at school. I was thinking about music all the time. So that combination was a great help to me.
2: yes. What was so special about the 10cc, the band? Because, you know, a lot of stuff that you did in the 70s has stayed, you know, relevant.
1: I think the there were four writers, four producers, four musicians, for people that brought different influences and common influences into the band.
2: Yeah.
1: And it was a matter of, I always think it's a matter of chemistry between the right people at the right time that made it so successful. Also, one of the main things was that we made music for ourselves. We didn't really make it for any, we didn't make it for anybody else. We just wanted to please ourselves.
2: Yeah.
1: Unfortunately, other people liked it.
2: Have you been traveling a lot the last years, or have you been slowing down in the business? Or?
1: No, in fact, we've been working more and more. The 10cc touring band that I run has been busier than ever, and this year is going to be very busy, as is, and we're looking forward to doing a lot of gigs next year as well.
2: Yeah, and of course, had welcoming a big birthday a couple of weeks ago, so...
1: Yeah, well, I love what I do. I'm able to do it. I feel very fortunate that I can do it.
2: Yeah.
1: And I'll continue to do it until I'm stopped.
2: Yeah, yeah, yeah. You're just like Paul McCartney. You don't have to stop. You're that good.
1: Well, there are people like Paul McCartney, Ringo Starr, the Rolling Stones. There are lots of bands that are older than me that are still doing it. So, you know, I hope they don't stop because I don't want to stop.
2: Yeah, yeah, Phil.
0: Graham Goldman með leiðin hingað til landsins 23. júní allt máliðin á tix.is og þetta nú eitt af hans frægustu lögum með 10 CC I'm not in love

0: It's hard to say that I'd rather stay awake when I'm asleep, because my dreams are bursting at the seams.
1: Ποιος το πρόσαντε?
2: Φίλ